0: you guys, rise and shine.
1: Rock and Breakfast Program every day from 7 till 9 a.m. only on 89.4 Suara Sudari.

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Second hand from a dealer in Atlanta, I rode up with Daddy when he went there to get her.

0: gonna be sorry when you're heading to get tofu. 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He gets some new Gucci shoes wet and you're mad.
1: 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Sudah hadir untuk Anda from Justin Ward ya, penyanyi dan penulis lagu musik country terkenal asal Amerika Serikat. Yap, Justin Colmore, nama lengkap beliau, 30 Maret 1984 kelahirannya, Point, Arkansas, Amerika Serikat ya, dengan label rekaman Big Machine Record atau Valerie Music Group. Justin Moore telah merilis berbagai album studio populer di bawah label Valerie Music Group ya, banyak sekali beberapa single berhasil menduduki puncak tangga lagu US Billboard Hot Country Song dan Country Airplay. 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

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We fell in love as the leaves turn brown.

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